The opening movement of a wind serenade from the 19th century by Emil Hartmann. That was Consortium Classicum. Serenade from the 19th century by Emil Hartmann. That was Consortium Classicum.

It's just too bad that Georges Bizet wasn't alive to see the success that Carmen would become. That was the Carmen Suite No. 1 with Michel Plassans conducting Orchestra of Toulouse. So another on the list of composers that weren't always sure of themselves is Maurice Ravel. He sometimes lamented the fact that he didn't become a great composer, which makes me wonder how he defined great, because plenty of people thought he was. Take this Rhapsody Espanol, for instance. He showed it to a Spanish composer, Manuel de Falla. This is when the two met in person. So he shows Manuel this, his score, and de Falla looked at it, turned to Ravel, and asked how it was that he was able to capture such a Spanish sound. "Are you Spanish?" he asked. "No,"